You gotta put your past behind you. Look, kid. Bad things happen, and you can't do anything about it, right? Wrong. When the world turns its back on you, you turn your back.

magnificent. 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It's my pleasure to introduce now in their first live appearance for goodness knows how long in front of an audience, the Beatles.

Goodbye, Johnny. Goodbye, Johnny. Goodbye, Johnny. Warst mein bester Freund. Eines Tages

Come up here, Carlos. They can't see you, mate. Here we go. This is a song that me and Ronnie Wood recorded back in 1971 over one bottle of wine and three takes. Here we go.

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